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1: Boom, boom, boom, boom, boom.
2: 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Only

let's get the party started. 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That's when I knew that your heart was scarring. Friends to lovers need a part to star in. Like, wait, babe,

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1: The last time we talked, Mr. Smith, you reduced me to tears. 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

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Going crazy, face it.

Radio SKW. Einfach gute Musik. 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
1: 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Doing a thing right on the floor. 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Look at the way she's shaking. 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